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0: And to be TV is here or church or woman. So be a born empire.
2: And I'm going to be a cock of painting. We are a mere woman. We see if you come, come, come. Yeah, that kind of happen. 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I mean, we mean,
0: I'm a sinner, I'm a share baby for a see a pa. 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Omo di fridge ni na si si dem ho e condition. 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
3: 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Truly, you are best solidity our parable crowd, you could be used with the man.
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3: 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The pump pie slave at the Sakasia. 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
3: 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We were as what Danny Suffolk, my mother said, if you move goodness up. But hello? 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
4: Hello?
3: Yeah, that's a friend. A friend too. 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
4: Hour of
3: grace. Where are they? To offer the meaning in our Bob. Who is who you have? Uncle, you my pa, and then I may have done what you want to ask and come look on the same training. And what did you want? Uncle, I guess I'm what you know. If you ain't yet, Uncle, baby, and Pedja, the wedding be, huh? Now, may I do not the Ocean, eh? If I did be blue, why I may fasso. You must say, Saturday, be sure, never did be a country of my bed all the same. And what didn't you want to me, Uncle, but see. 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
3: 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I'm a Sandazian. I'm a Sandazian. I'm a Sandazian. I'm a Sandazian. I'm a Sandazian. I'm a Sandazian. I'm a Sandazian. I'm a Sandazian. I'm a Sandazian. I'm a Sandazian. I'm a Sandazian. I'm a Sandazian. I'm a Sandazian. I'm a Sandazian. I'm a Sandazian. I'm a Sandazian. I'm a Sandazian. I'm a Sandazian. I'm a Sandazian. I'm a Sandazian. I'm a Sandazian. I'm a Sandazian. I'm a Sandazian. I'm a Sandazian. I'm a Sandazian. I'm a Sandazian. I'm a Sandazian. I'm a Sandazian. I'm a Sandazian. I'm a Sandazian. I'm a Sandazian. I'm a Sandazian. I'm a Sandazian. I'm a Sandazian. I'm a Sandazian. 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
1: 0596251844 0596251844 and 0560180880. 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And I want to call you for some money, man. I can't pay. And we are cool. 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Yeah, you think I'm a bit of a hole. The internet is a hell of a name. Find them with some thing more yet, bravo. And we won't
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0: Ofanya mi jona me pacho. Good morning, Udini baby akasefri. 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
3: Daga me mamoni ajuma.
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0: Good morning,
4: good morning, DJ KV.
0: Of fire offense or the Jamie Pachinti on Anupe.
4: The commission center, the man in the team. DJ KV, the other passes, and the question passes, Yame, any a boar for. Yamin could turn the between a boy to Donoa, the home at for a man of four. So if you take him 3 days, this is a day, a man of four, much two bear party in your phone, say, or better that were inclusive. In TNCN, Christo Nyanko Ponso. For me, Kutu, and the how your Kodana, over 3 years, let the papa send your day, and my name won't come when you're located at the P.
0: Nyanko Ponso, fire offense, Adija Nanope. Mepacho, good morning, Udini Baby Akasefri.
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5: Let me say, in our prayer, Futu, and Mother Maye. Oh, Kotinya, my dear. Listen, who are the Kurakura, Yadibis, who are no one near Boafo, who dear name would dear cheap, who dear since he be a Yeneno. That's all question, Yamia. 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Only a feeling to Yamas or no one making a boy. There must be.
0: Of I do buy in Yanko Ponsha, none of you. The Bachelor should be to my bar 0596. 259 444 0596 259 444 and a 0560 180880.

0596259444 and a 0560180880. 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

0: Opanyi Prince of Mensia Palace, Mipacho, good morning. Hello, Mipacho, good morning.
1: Good morning, DJ.
0: Opanyi Pacho,
1: I'm a crown bus with you. Let me my you are sent in a drink. I'm a man, I sent him a drink. I'm a chair, this year, and open, so you may fool now. DJ, so for preaching the day. Now, your friend is saying, and I'm going to be 10:30, 11. Now, I saw for no more preaching, you know. Now, only preaching, yeah, I have to do like now, more than a 2 grammar at the friend. I have an anchor, the pen, because a baby I train to be preaching, no more the one more phone number, the 2 grammar. Now, friendly beer, Utifu and Outre Wagner. Omina will lie now, no more free. It means you are not a near me piano, say, chorus, no pace, because I saw it. Now, in your number, now, no fair, the how, and I say, be cry, watch a wagner. One ten of one say, Nabe or the traitor. Messages and Monomo Casa and then Castillo Line and the faces were. Now yet to me be a shame and me as a name be come up. Maybe a yardist and the number day tomorrow. I mean, shots of this be the.
0: I mean, sure, Penny Prince.
1: Come up, come up.
0: I mean, sure.
1: Okay, I'm yard the more tomorrow.
0: Not yet. All right, into me for free food, be a beer, your brain in tea. 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
4: On behalf of the Ministry of Defense and the Ghana Armed Forces, I extend our profound gratitude to Your Excellency for gracing this occasion as guest of honor and for personally witnessing the handing over of this critical national project. That the Ghana Armed Forces remain professional, capable, and ever ready to undertake similar tasks of national importance, as you just directed us. Your presence is a powerful reaffirmation of confidence in the Ghana Armed Forces and a clear demonstration of your vision for national development anchored on self-reliance and the judicious use of state institutions. Your Excellency, we are deeply honored by the trust reposed in the Ghana Armed Forces, particularly the Engineer Corps, to execute this complex clearance from Accra to Kumasi. The completion of the task in a record 19 weeks ahead of schedule reflects discipline, planning, and technical competence. We commend the Chief of Defense Staff, Chief of Army Staff, and the Engineer Corps for their professionalism and dedication.
0: Ania yetie yei eyo magana ye bambo esuafo honorable Dr. Kenneth Ejei ena wonchre eniso no wahye ebo no na na gana mampeni his excellency John Dramani Mahama no ankasa ewo hobi na okasai en wo chre 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
5: Let me announce that the Minister of Finance has put aside $2 billion for financing this Accra Kumasi Expressway. The money is ready. It is sitting in a special account at the Bank of Ghana. So when this project starts, money is not going to be the problem. All certificates presented by the contractor will be paid instantly. And so there will be no problem with that. And let me also announce that this is our own money. We have not gone to borrow money from anywhere. It's the money of the taxpayers of Ghana. And the minister has assured that by the end of the year, we will have the full amount. So far, $2 billion is in the account. By the end of the year, we'll have the full amount for the completion of the Accra Kumasi Expressway.
1: Up, up, up, Premier.
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6: the case of the republic versus the judiciary. The facts of the case are in respect of certain sometimes overt communication by members of the judiciary indicating unequivocally that they are in office to promote the bidding of another arm of government, especially the executive, its ultimate appointing authority. The recent commendation of a public institution and the comparison to a past government's output by no mean a person than the Chief Justice of the Republic of Ghana left much to be desired. We do not want to believe that what happened is a fulfillment of Matthew 12:34, which says, out of the abundance of the mouth. Respectfully, the Judicial Secretary's attempted defense of the Chief Justice was at best lackluster. The bar wishes to serve a reminder that much as it is poised to protect the independence of the judiciary, as per Article 1284 of the 1992 Constitution of the Republic of Ghana, the guarded must stay within their bounds as dictated by their calling in the Constitution. And may I repeat that? The guarded must stay within their bounds as dictated by their calling in the Constitution.
0: And near it, the Ghana Bar Association, Wama Ghana Muhaya, lawyer for Nina, and Kabomuku, Woma President, Mami, Ifuagati, and this has me a tuja. 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
4: Yes, sir.
5: Kwakwa ntwie.
6: Yeah.
5: Adwo poku ya.
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8: Eja.
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0: There are no structures, so be a wire and say, me wa dream power with him, me shame who you, me am a person, me bomb me bra, thank you for no. Only opportunity be a. Ya, ya, dear, no come and by your party, no, eh, within your parties, no. Some are legal aliens, what comes one come home. And when you hear anyone, it could do say, eh, worrisome. Because you banner you done a do your party, no, my main can't see me. Share parties, no, you have a internal elections.
1: Elections.
0: Yet, you can say, you have a mafia, where you are now, you are in a campum. You may be saying, Minia, one you could have a wua. A kure da wa e wure fi ade kudintia akure nto oda
1: da bi
0: no
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0: nto nim suba na e de wey party ma ye mpia wento nche ye ni vision and what de ba bem. That is why ye ba ye good intentions but obedua bem pe ye dim say we na bet ma ye adwuma no wo ko support we ba na ye we and you want where the position man obede obese wetem ni wan ye ni party ba ko
1: party ba ko
0: 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If you are telling me, you win. You see, over and near my yeah, Ghana, I'm man with you. I call us very deep in the bottom. Never do we attend, never do we attend. I don't come and say, you move me. Eh? If you are free, move your bones and say, you are by politician. One, we are able to obey you, which means uncle you. So we are guided by the family values and near my web with you anymore. Yes, we will go near a dead dinosaur, Ubo Dina, and go baby. And we see a bunch of way the person where and one say where they.
1: Oh yeah.
0: Yes. But we must be very careful. And you know, and catch it, we need to create some idea. We need it. And so at the simple by his own him. Say what can say Obiaba. Was he yen na yen trans na yen yet plan? Eh? I be a gun in the next 20 years. Bakut and Jobaka to show Ura Edmanum say Untiminja. San e be kan chew.
1: No correct.
0: Ba ma men kan sem bi. From 1992 e sa say year to aba Fourth Republic win. I sha say change government first in 2000. Me boy. From 2000 to date. And near ma ye jinso dia to abetia either MPP or NDC no. They are the same set of reasons. Unemployment, high cost of living, corruption, and nepotism. Name them. Eya adeko de no a.
1: Right. We ba ye dia to atia na oba ye nya nwuma nye
0: yes
1: krono aseta sane mani nyina
0: yes eno na ye good one in sex ye di change aban bia. So it simply tells you say rema ye share da pa anya den enko yanim because bible say job creation o ka present for time ye ko sala e tro united you ask a sad data na ko ye company sa time e wo heaven. We don't build upon Yemen and so. So how do you create jobs? Job creation and the idea at that for more. It requires a planner. Stakeholders now will buy into it. Government upon government will support it. Now if you graduate na yeko no, na jobs no e day eba. Countries na ye kwa itimi kunya ejuma yeno. So mobo mo blessed the yeti ye boy breya. Why ni kebinye ejuma ye? And the baby, you do see, you know. Yes, my baby, you may be also reset. We are trying to change things, but there is more to be done. I was here, you know, you need to tune your ear. You need to trust a baby too. The trans and cars are any, you know, and this is a sound of him. Tell about a month ago, I'm saying, you know, because
1: you be raw,
0: you can't send pa, my beer, gonna phone, say, I'm saying, yeah, a cell, man, you see, nothing has changed. And to me, see, there's no way I will change my math. The other engine runner and air question is the same thing. Mechanic.
1: Yo, Abusa for any PV Jantuani Dinkomo, our Dumakumasim Juma DSO, a Santimani Gan and Puntu, a Hong Komo, and a Yedi Yemre Kumasi, Yamsu Kumasi, Yadia Dawakuma Sopa, and the Central Business District Udruwa away choked. 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
1: 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baby no na on create one single car park within the building
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0: okay
1: even odin car bi si Tell us in think on me and yam rebi. No, some man comes say a water. Now you reinforce and say from 5 a.m. to maybe 6 p.m. or 7 p.m. So could be anti me call a doom and central business distance or colodu and I say or offloadu. No one provided light and security from 7 p.m. up to 5 no. So could be it is a wood 12 ma. Calculate the time, my baby Duke Masono. Let me be in straight aquaco offload in your man. Most one person will do in your man. Six and a boy, no more so much as a day. At least a bina a year, your friends, eh? Kaka.
0: I didn't mind the two major political parties, you know. A jazz and mem who share your barber to a bar campaigning in a no, said the MPP for Becker, a jina as a sentimentemu, a honey a cogia benina a free. Na no ya NDC mobile power yi dodo na musu munya free na o mu tim e wo hapepepe na nso major project a ibetima bobosu Swami interchange KTA phase 2 Buankra Sewia Aferi ene de keka ho ni nyina no weba o sha wo jato obe free so a na o de sabe ka bi no o jato o e de ne mane basa
1: wonim ade a ebetimi aboye de mane bana kwere e hunse den hia But the bit my boy has had you and no bisikano. And I say, you are Asante Regional. We have the bargaining power. We be to me many lessons. Wabra. When you don't know any day.
0: In
1: free. So we are party, a party, being a natural manifesto. We don't care about your manifesto. We care about our regional plan. Santa Mama, yeah, your regional planning. This is what we want to do in the next 5 years. It is Tansi Mankind Brofu. Yes. Any bit my boy. Your bargaining power ni aba ye den.
0: Ye
1: to. It me boy parties ni minimum be me winning elections at a particular time. So ye ni ayan chance. Ni enye your regional development plan. Maybe for the next 30 years, 40 years. Ni enfa milestones and toto ho. Ti say una oba na do say your plan no. You see ye do ha ye di free ye den e kwa ha. These are the projects that you feel saying a way of plan my or say as under region yes I then yen saka then we can sign something any manager because baku ba no fit say also or yema you know or starting when demand we are then abeno e biko na yen kwa yen say hian kese won and you know I was say yen yesha say bibisa na medical kese yen yen wure ya e kuru e wure die When you say, I was saying, any here. You know, I don't know, you know, you know, you know, you know, you know, you know, you know, you know, you know, you know, you know, you know, you know, you know, you know, you know, you know, you know, you know, you know, you know, you know, you know, you know, you know,
0: you Abusuafo ye ne eye PV Jantwa ne di nkomo anopai Asante Mani Ghana empuntu ye de ye hwɛ di ho enkomo ye hwɛ ye dwa ho do a wo oman mu enso mpempi ye kase ye si dwa foforo a ba bia ye chugu no 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
1: 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wusema parties me no a ya run Ghana in the last 34 years projects we ne projects we se in chinwa shekwa ye den e ba ho in the last 8 years ohuma as a baby ye ye kudri we should have carried forward ye bi a dey require be 8-4-5 years ago but ne ye da zote ho and anybody be hard dwene we need to focus attention but me dey me dey say ni say ma ban we say no we have a different mindset and the mindset is that we are matching expenditures to revenue I am prioritizing a name if you say a bit mama a quick wins. Do you hear and who say well? I quite quite a decoy. I quite a how many kilometers? And then we are quite in a year day. Yeah, I'm praying, sir. You bear quite a baby. We can do so many things concurrently. Yeah, quite an anchor, yet testing for dinner. So by the time I bear quite a baby, you know, near testing.

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1: 0541 0541 0541 0541 0541 0541 0541 0541 0541 0541 0541 0541 0541 0541 0541 0541 0541 0541 0541 0541 0541 0541 0541 0541 0541 0541 0541 0541 0541 0541 0541 0541 0541 0541 0541 0541 0541 0541 0541 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
3: Hello, to meet your black people. I'm a boy.
0: Oh, yeah, sure.
3: Ah,
0: quite already. Well, I'm from Fay. Open so.
4: Yes, what I'm one is bigger. I don't know what's on me. Only a bad boy can be pretty. So,
0: no,
4: could be William. Can I say a full cabby if you are boy?
0: Why, dear, open so. Open so.
3: Yes, I sent to mine.
0: Phone, I'm a boy and I'm a boy.
3: Mommy, I've been a guy. I want to cheer. We are not per se. I am come, I was here, and per se, but
0: come. Mr. Phone, I'm a boy.
3: Mommy, I'm a boy.
0: I'm a boy, and I jump off phone, I'm a boy, and I'm a boy.
2: Oh, Papa, me das ye bru, Namisrao. Nasabi, Rusabi, so minio, Monday, Debia, Sonia. Why, you
0: can't.
4: Yes,
0: my son,
4: to mine.
0: Udin.
4: Fisher Pam, Catherine Botocotia.
0: Fisher Payan, wait.
4: Fun Ababua,
0: pa. I had dear Yami and Truon Quem, Fun dear. Wow, Becca say, Emma Boy, Bianona, Udi, a tro. Ababua, pa, woman, says, what he hang and trod a wood jay. Over Fun, no crabbin, I woke up. Pop him so.
4: What's on to my
0: dear baby, I can say free.
4: What did you go to country?
0: Fun, a boy, and I'm a boy.
5: TV chef for moon funk for your debia. TV chef for phone.
0: More for Prince and the Ameta, which is at the also time, you know.
1: What's in Wokedia?
0: Oh, what don't do what up him so?
4: Yes, my son to mine.
0: Me patch off phone, I'm a boy and I'm a boy.
4: I'm a boy, papa, because Miss Any Moon, mammy was a shia. Me boss or papa, no, I didn't
0: know. Yammy, mom, quite in time, me do a moon of you and sack and what the young woman
1: and look at my mammy, more baby than Daniel.
0: Open swap. Open swap.
5: Yes, so my brother, Abra, yes, so.
0: Why don't you phone? I'm a boy and I'm a boy.
5: Me chamo, abuse.
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0: 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But what do you know, Copper Semens Vital Mission?

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1: Well, me and the news. Oh,
0: soon, yes, it would two any bemons in hand. Yes, so great. Where's what to the mocker?
1: Yes, what to the new one? What in any?
0: What this no
1: better strategy than now?
0: Now, inside the day, the moon and moon is harden. Yes, so soon, your moon and moon is harden.
1: You're watching it.
0: No, so what in any back as a ja. Bema, you so crazy, and him, the abbey. Yeah, only as it.
1: Want to any crap?
0: One, why, yeah, Mumu say, my, I, cause I, mamma, and I cover by Viaton. Fino, eh, no, Jamie, you, what Jamie, if I,
1: I said, my uncle, bear my young one, and Simu,
0: only on a horn, did your chair, only daff,
1: and Simu,
0: card daff, and a horn, that is a daff was packing.
1: Hey, yeah, I know, something say, we be any bootum.
0: And then the second university for some emergency fund. Yeah,
1: who here party? Obia no corner of Shimono, more than on teaching a cracker. So be a hunch of a bar, which may be there to travel. As I say, wash the answer called Jebusian.
0: Babusan to be moons through crowd.
1: Oh, Sakadi in sushi.
0: Wouldn't some
1: hurrah bedroom? Then so I need a quan so I knew more you may ya.
0: Minister, you've been an Indian commodity. This is about 15 years ago. Now, I'm in the call, baby. Now, I'm in the car. I know no office. Luckily, na kini si ni na baby. I can't see. Na kabi bantu to see you movie free. On am not. Me new office. Kronzo, over am that was my first. Me first time me tune the car until I went to see baby. Yeah, na
1: okay.
0: And also, I Japan, I know him say maybe cry.
1: Be na
0: just a young incommodity man, and sir, as some baby boy must say. I'm so a card there, say alone, lonely, or so. Who's so lonely? I bet why be book room,
1: sir. I know now, Nipper be Eddie.
0: That's what I'll tell you, sir.
1: Yes, never mono. It depends on how I'll be answered.
0: And I would judge your dear.
1: Di obi nam so ye ne fie yi no
0: bi ye de
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1: oh mate problem ni ho say review me see to a next situation problem be ni ho
0: en kan no nsem no ntise ni
1: And this album. So e wo mu.
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2: 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see farms of about the air solar no mount, untia shape, one light bulb on quanta, my pipe, or a battery be to say gel battery, lithium battery, inverters, hybrid, and a solar pumping machine. 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
1: 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Unfortunately, you hear the education minister say this, the president says that, and I know I didn't. Then, of course, you be the encomo, yeshemu, on Quantana, so say, you know, not just a diomubiano, yet the ebrona. It looks like there's so many things going on, so many updates, and Kratabi Ababontin from the office of the president. Invitation to a high level meeting on border security and narcotics control. Mekasa letter by Nana, Mihuni says Muntaka Kra, initial one Muntaka, Edin Kahon. MCC no more who say, no woman who say, well, Sasana Netia, a monk and uncle Samuntaka Din Womubini and Sempi. Miss Amansa never call, and nobody be free by now. Minus invitation to high level meeting on border security and narcotics control. No, apparently, if there's such a meeting, Interior Minister Nimudiana as a Yatu Snicker, Minim say, Womuna and Sanya Baba Biano DAC. No,
2: Kofimu Dase.
1: Mami Mama Kwaba Kwapreko. So, who are you, dear?
2: Oh, Namiado. I am quite here to me.
1: I come in on Kwampurianka and Hagene.
2: Countries, no,
1: you two Musum.
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1: Doctor.
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4: 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E tibi bona bas and obi wo pepa se. 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Obo na baso because oh here interior ministry na wo de hwe incident e see kese pa military for year recruitment na ensem bi ko see na buy no quickly the interior minister led by honorable mutaka 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way and I call by saying you can be brave ah not care how can I say bit me a formal security agency or no yeah to me I'm formal and yes as a mood on a moment to call your minister no moon and there I'm a buy moon penny phone because so a cabby and I say one more yes I want no moon no one person of any pan meanwhile budget of man penny and non-finance minister so they buy it na do what me nye bibia outside the budget tena was say nipa on betime afa omo no eye nkofo a budget na ayede approve omo anya clearance enti nipa no do so de nenso so no pay the budget allocation no one no betime 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
4: 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policies bibia no okay ye friend say the minta ka no okay no have minister so okay no
1: me kind of
4: yes dear no ye na nsin wase oman penia e de enhyehyeya ba policy aba na Konfonochi Teaching Hospital management na take proactive measure bi na wono no ama directive ntino you know see you no one bra and kind and match ready in tia or can say yeah or take a decision be a one year away and you wanna yeah yeah and hung send and crown the bar and PRO
1: and you didn't can't catch him that I said we mamma yeah now
4: into policy no nyame adwuma yawada omukoshia na omuka omuteki policy o manpeni ye sheshe bia ka ho na ba implementing ni pano be so ama ye implement no is a minister it no that there was no justification o meti me aka say ye yin tire minister film na yakoka dey o akoka na ye na agencies na be report ama minister na say o manpeni shea ye no say chata wo entosu mu ni pano wo ye sade no say I dream be and I want to trim my ebia na you know. Oh, about the castle, I win your tap or you know, I can see ebia. What happened now? Your friends say, mistake a bemo. I didn't hear you from.
1: Munin is a nyasin biana. Yen, I assume when I'm an ayo.
4: Coffee? Say, nyasama, I done a cocaine issue in the buy. Ghana form with a question, say, free interior minister, your friends say. Finance minister, ne, a foreign minister.
1: Na interior minister.
4: Na interior minister, na ye busa
1: kwa sababu. Ena sa asebno huntu na mukoe meeting.
4: Ena government accountability series no. Eba ya no. Eye interior minister na ye man opportunity to address the issue. It is our man penny a foreign meeting on relating to this issue, sir. What say we onidini? Ah, na somehow ya kana he. Asa ya somehow ya ye. Your friends and me you so I say yeah you could be at yano okay I know they say you know now oh yeah your friend your friends yeah pay a open source management and umesia your friend production team your friend team in general manager and yeah way the department has no and committee no and you know what I am oh I'm come on baby food GM now fire day decision I'm taking a fire day. He totally disrespect and omo show you and said America no you am fan say a genuine a friend say oversight na you go ahead name mum no o man pini me hwese we ye chi no e was a has row e was port and harbor
1: adan
4: a enu am twamfoni kakra kire o say we dey omo amako airport bia other local or international no inim. How the security checks at here? Oko prempre a year international airport here. Even say obeti mianya access to the VIP lot. Scan a year best scan wa answer the way we raho no near man. Enya de ketwa. And no me transfer ni ketwa be say. What the young fans on yina, what the won't go to crying for play. What the year? A Lancaster there. Oh, be at me raho. So I'm the umbo per customers. And I'm a boy. What do you have for our luggage? For our bag a kakra, na fani amaka kakra for two. Neko raho. Uu raho ha. Ye best kanu ni yama adoko nina. Inti se ye wo.
1: Ayi na ye wo. Those town in yama ye Lancaster no.
4: Yeah.
1: Na ye wo baku wo Lagos. Festak. Tina mo honu mona. Scan no ne ye wo baku wa is what is a door frame ye. Ba isi abonting. Just about 10 meters too so be redana so more like you are obliged to use that frame and I say it's more like a part of the entrance and before so be do down okra make the hotel no main gate now you all scan or one as quick to now serve frame we know as scan of that
4: very good coffee me that say even entrance okay in the makai even the entrance and you only that aye Lancaster me use as example no one entrance na mpo omo o se obi o ye security adwuma bia na e toda o be ka se as Ghana for the so obi
1: hu na ye se equipment e de fa ka ho
4: yes
1: e fa se fa ho nyina apparently who a good equipment e tio kan mo be ka to se say
4: inti
3: a global convention
4: yes
3: for all
4: it, the inti here was had here where ye port and harbor enye one security agency o security ni mo assault onyina bia ho na enye nipa bia keke bia na yede ne ekoy se oyee security no omo penko ofo 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
1: o dia to internet
4: e da so
1: and that's who face our politics but
4: who nim say wo your politics who nim say wo your o ma peni mama na wo so e na wo ye no
1: e je be chine
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1: 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Definitely, some kind of him maybe a unkasemitum, but unbe secho, unbe
4: oh yes, and there. But medicine, the American say yes. And you born there. 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
1: the vision and dream of excellency John Dramani Mahama that from senior high school to every Ghanaian student will have an option to choose between one major foreign language, French, Spanish, German, Chinese, or any other compulsory one language to accompany your area of study. That will also be introduced as part of our review of curricula.
0: When President Mahama and so said you might hear on the TV, na na no nya kwenya o kasano say hey, nti.
2: And saying Arabic is going to be introduced, Chinese is going to be introduced. I want to say with all emphasis as President of the Republic of Ghana that no such policy has been approved by the cabinet that I chair. So let's put that matter to rest once and for all. And I agree with what my brother said. We are surrounded by French-speaking countries. We are not even getting a handle on the teaching of French. Why would we go and introduce Chinese? Where are we even going to get Chinese teachers? Even French teachers are hard to find. Where are we going to get Chinese teachers? We have to send planes to China and fly them down to come and teach our children French. There is training of Arabic teachers because in Rawlings' time, we noticed that the Muslim communities were not sending their children to school. And they were not sending their children to school because they were afraid that their children would be converted to some other religion. So Rawlings introduced English Arabic schools. You all know about these English Arabic schools. And so they allowed Arabic to be taught in those schools. And the only way you can teach the children the Arabic in the Muslim schools is to train Arabic teachers for them. And so after training of Arabic teachers, it has been going on to help to teach the children who are in the English Arabic schools. But there's no new policy to introduce Arabic and Chinese in all public schools in Ghana. I'm saying it for the last time for emphasis. I'm president of Ghana. I chair cabinet. There's been no approval of any curriculum that is introducing Arabic and English language in our public schools.
0: Ms. Amwa. Me ba ho na e me say te say
3: dey
0: te say
3: na wan interest
0: te say dey me can first no don't you think say asembiansi ene ama na ye hu say dey asembiansi because see Haruna na e kasa no say e the vision the vision and dream of his excellency e ni vision and dream no nkyere say one the policy has been formulated and I say it's been approved. Enti so the education minister naba no say the vision and mission of the president say every Ghanaian student they be sharing language minister nanka say I aban anaso mampanini approve policy I ask fan say it looks as I say we say approval policy na ban say you improve it because you heard the beginning till the beginning of Haruna Asem no we say it is the vision and dream of his excellency wanka say his excellency approve be am dem too
1: the vision and dream of excellency John Dramani Mahama
0: the vision and dream and our president so say oh approve be be ekọ awiye no till dem too no ekọ awiye no
2: teachers for them. And so as for training of Arabic teachers, it has been going on to help to teach the children who are in the English Arabic schools. But there's no new policy

0: to introduce Arabic and Chinese in all public schools in Ghana. I'm saying it for the last time for emphasis. I'm president of Ghana. I chair cabinet. There's been no approval of any curriculum that is introducing Arabic and English language in our public schools.
1: He is the president. He chairs cabinet. And was say yen can be biasa. Yen ye be biasa. On approve be biasa. Inti I don't know say assembiancy so moye kwele kwele sa assembiancy samwa.
2: Rufi.
1: Yes.
2: Is anyone contesting Oman Penny as a president?
1: Aden.
2: So no one a president. We took one and a constitutional arrangement. Professor Jane. Nana. Ebe tran the city. Anamebo. Inti why na dato ne presidency capability?
1: Obian dato, he is affirming his position, say, on only the final say.
2: Onim, meaning say coincidental. Nipa mi noa access is see a nasami a form home. Omo yen down for four pa. Aruna Idrisu Mutaka Mohamed Mubarak. Uti na omoye leaders ewo parliament de ye ru asedan ketia eye echire wo be chechire mu de ono na ye enyina echire no uti nsam bebre e bai de omampenia ye no. In fact, eye serious
1: because there's this information amounts and across and the panel can be come as
2: itika eye den na naka university
1: for curriculum and assessment
2: they have trained teachers implement the policy.
1: Mr. Qualify, they have trained Chinese teachers. Omo mbeche Chinese na ye kano. Naka, for edi China for na ba o machre ya, kumeni, shena omo mfasa api chano ento so. So,
2: National Council for Curriculum and Assessment, Naka.
1: Omo picha, omo ni China for ye train we omo chaye.
2: Oh, yeah, yeah.
1: Elho.
2: Miami School. Doctor Anzu School.
1: School Ben.
2: UCC. Mm-hmm. University of Choice.
1: Inti Ninti America make us a the question on cast and yas and bean sassam city city no abano her no one only flock and a good nanima say special education ministry. What can I say? Mahaman so I can say me one can so I'm an ababon just a channel for cry no my baby chair teachers he has a train the trainer. And yeah, Miss Amato was woman.
2: Inti me phrase say yes ye bia eye said the okan ye e betimi aba say enye cabinet otie said the one so wa chechire mu say per the statement now honorable Aruna Idrisu kan ye obi obetie bia hu said 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
2: 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first you know JSS you know as me can first you know
1: oh, yeah,
2: because a 1994
1: JSS na e ba SS kra
2: yes na e your option say bia into omo na omo twetwi ni you know
1: JSS they no mo the threat say call English ni you your friend by SS no na wo drama especially omo ye general art no omo chusu say e option between chusu
2: Kofi say nya manyosem ne ya. Wo de ko kumase instead of languages. Na ko ada institutions a omo wo sa foreign language learning. 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
1: 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Education any president there. Especially when it comes to sa review idea. There's no way say yen fa minister na asem nya asem and the minister ya asem na ban so president person just say mamu fa nya asem because with him I think Mahama chose his words very carefully knowing say Haruna say a division and dream of his excellency and any swede hunu and any die so say anka gana ni abofra bi okosku bi a ka say toto asinko besue mu baako Kwa kusema kasi wani swadi hunu eni 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
2: 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na as if say a bambo na koso na ma but results no so e buy na yetse se nkwa na bo ho bodie o and what they to no e o dey born ho safo hene e wo it education one there in fact enye se se ya na e koso medical race concern about basic level aban e twa mu ni aban a wo tew so yi no o mo supply books textbooks and na ka for no approve no what's on the idea from the basic, you know, and your public schools are buying almost supply. Focus on our senior high school. Senior high school, so now acquire BB Basa. Yet, how will teacher four a buying up almost a teacher training allowance? I'm a former day a politics. Most sponsor teachers and I'm a movie or motivate to send nurse for Omunia Jumanje. Now, yes, so sir, and that may be one of the district. So, Omun here teacher four. I bind that sort of chrome as a what me for teacher from your train on TV. Yeah, address this issue. Oh, my penny issue, sir. Say, you implement Chinese language in one way. It's a confound for free. I'm an ane. No, no, no, no, no, no, no, no, no, no, no, no, no, no, no, no, no, no, ye no, no, no, no, no, no, no, no, no, no, no, no, no, no,
1: no, no, no, no, no, no, no, no, no, no, no, no,
2: no, no, no, no, no, no, no, no, no, no, no, no,
1: and then I make a
2: in the sense that communication, you know, there are two MPP now, and they can watch them from day one.
1: They are costly.
2: Communication in Kosu, you know. Kawaii, oh, they are Kosu. Last time, you can, and no, I saw a 24 hour economy, ya, ya, ka, ya, cha, ya, junior, a set of okay, they be no, Sabre, Mubufi, Ubufukrana, ya, ya, ya, ya, ya, ya, ya, ya, ya, ya, ya, ya, ya, ya, ya, ya, ya, ya, ya,
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1: school
2: west when was school na ho
1: why
2: this is a claim in say the video no ye na enye na kure but obi a one year spectacular him say say yes e dwis school no say yes fence wall kura na
1: enye ye
2: e better the school na as school no be affected
1: and now
2: say can you imagine say
1: wo say enye no kura me ho ne letter no say enye no kura e ho na wo dwino de beden
2: wo say school dinosaur ho no
1: say as school ni sunyunom ye mbie yi
2: enye say e sunyunom o man class no ye district and consequence as capital school down fefefe no omo nye was na nye priority eye na ye misplaced priority now when they have the entire make we no say asante regional minister tayen utie the commentary means that even the regional minister no was not well consulted
1: into so a man omo ese omo en halt
2: aside on okra no sandogbe so ye deputy chief of staff no and so enhu ye no so a comment on means that on him say anya no kwa asante region president members no so raise concern say per the assembly arrangement you cannot do some of this thing without consulting
1: un say who can say a bo man am ko bo man office or ndc ni chain john dramani mahama ne papa rolling so come the ndc ni buy ye de ye be kan a chira opafa
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0: 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GP at information center chrome sofly station. Wa me Jeffo Tiasita Brim. Obeku Ampon San Information Center or Dubin so case of fata. 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
4: The minority in parliament has invited you here to express our serious concern about the government's implementation of the so-called 24-hour economy market program across the country. Let us be clear from the outset that we are not opposed to the construction and modernization of markets, nor are we opposed in principle to markets operating for extended hours where there's genuine economic demand. Our concern, however, is that the 24-hour economy market program, as currently being implemented, appears poorly conceived, poorly planned, and disconnected from the actual development needs of many. The program appears to be an afterthought, as it was not presented to Ghanaians as a nationwide market infrastructure program in the governing party's 2024 manifesto. Yet government is now pursuing what appears to be a national program of constructing 24-hour economy market across districts, regardless of their development needs, population sizes, economic activity, and existing infrastructure. This raises a basic question. What needs assessment, feasibility study, and local development plan are guiding projects?
1: Sir, 24-hour economy no cry no. Omuntiminchemunchai Ghana for ye. And now mumfa hung crater be a metro gana for them, sir. Quine say, ni quine say, Romo Faso, I know. Lena, and ye, a just ye, and on ye 24-hour economy, my economy. In Tiano Crampuno, Sabi, a idea, a password. And watch ye, or much, I say. 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in Sabeska say and or to a minus.
4: The examples emerging from across the country raise serious questions about planning, consultation, and value for money. In the Upper Menya Krobo enclave, the existing accessible market has been earmarked for demolition to make way for a 24-hour economy market. In the Kwabri East Municipality, an AstroTurf under construction at Mampontin has been demolished for the program, reportedly demolished. In the Ashanti region, the Nkin Kelsu Market in the Ofenso North District constructed and commissioned under President John Ajinkum Kufuor in 2007 and serving the community world has reportedly been demolished to make way for a 24-hour economy market. Abuabo, also in Ashanti region, a community bank facility has reportedly been demolished. In Ahafuano South West District, again in Ashanti region, a newly constructed school has reportedly been earmarked for demolition to make way for yet another 24-hour economy market. More disturbing is the fact that the grading has already been done and foundation works have commenced in the middle of the school premises. This raises a fundamental question. Why would a newly constructed educational facility be earmarked for demolition at a time when communities continue to require basic education facilities?
1: And here you are, a bantama, Marashebe Jenny, Uran Munyan for Francis, as I'm so watching.
0: And then Andrew God Ashanti Mpeni Fom eye edwabo kese a watu ni se empowerment summit na ni nyina ne se oman fo mabunu titiru wono mo asabre omo esuma ban no afentem national service personnel wo 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
5: I'm going to Ashanti, Jumeko, as part of your 10 years socio-economic development plan. There was a bubble money and I saw Lugunas. Now, I'm going to be no, the only say, and Lugun do one I be, she upon no movie of national service. Now, I feel they also wear to us on an upgrading. And until the LA National Service of Kitty at Nikabum say, your bad is empowerment summit, and that boy and Luguna or more sentiment. The other enemy say, your better action, quiet for industry, you know, and no more require. Baby, no baby school, we see you writing, interview skills. Other soft skills, Ben, I'll be here. A bit more money, you might. My first one, you may young one. Quite best one, one to Sanso, Obasa, what do you want? And now don't San Uya Juma. But my share of business, I say, now we're to progress. And only, NTIA and Google Ashanti, or was my national service to the Takabuma, ASI Empowerment Summit. I never quit to try who in the summit, you say. Opportunities to be a while. I buy any uncrowned at bar and so many moon in the idea. Yes, you almost said, oh, more than tools out of the ABB, social media and ABBA, which be used as tools positively to make the gain employment and out to mission you media say. I was the only one say, oh, my money, I call a mutual baby on your beyond. Send me a bear on this high dedication, no, a bit about to our number about my brother.
0: Absa for ya matini nim Emmanuel Atabentum wono na hwe sikasem totoeso yadwade ntoeso Angoda Ashanti omudwuma die nyina emu okasam ewiye no Ashanti mantam opanim pa wono na hwe aban som hyeri nyina 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Service, a Jumifodi na. Now, Moon, sir, Juma Moya, and a dear, Uya, one Tafaku. Now, be a human poor Amafro, and a Biaya, won't share Ghana by any more Jumasemo.
6: Most of the times, National Service, we are now the fate of your Mabuna Bay National Service. With the skills and training of Mukunya with Jumashina. 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
1: so
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9: beyond that I was encouraging them sɛ once you pay taxes no you should be interested in how the taxes are spent manager say on the floor of parliament, you know, I was a president, a very dear friend, state of the nation address, and no baby or mine who contact it. Beyond that, no, so the finance minister, he can't make a crown on Oba parliament, ever come back at home, said anybody to move. And there's additional for I was encouraging them, say, I'm going to follow SAR programs, you know, so that they will know how the money is being spent and where the money is being spent. So that ombudsman proposals ama the relevant institutions and to be able to partner. And I'm challenging NASPA, said they should pick up that interest. Because maybe say many of the participants, you could see, said they don't really follow some of these things as okay. And Obia, Uber use service, I'll be paid you money. You should be interested in where taxes are being spent. Because by the whole number fan call for Ejuma. We have also assured them, say, your muntina and penny for my doors are always open. Whatever advice, whatever guidance they need, no. President Ashia say you open your doors. They ain't me one of you. Omoye enter person must start to omoye human or person enter into enterprise, no. Then for a human we are non support to omu. Obi also our year schools of those chance and
8: premise.
9: And also say my conya say national apprenticeship program, yes, I'm BM soon. You might be an idea, no. Sanity, Yasuda, and a better national service, any angle for putting this
8: premise.
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0: Of Msa Radio Suani, Nunsia Cassia, Munsem, Yugusu, Ide, Ebomo, Noya, Com, Ashako Bedim, Eduma Dimu, Ghana, Bamba, Four, Mosha, Quansu Jojo, Ensem, MTTD, Eduma Four, Mopeni Bakwa, Owo, Asante, Achim Agogo, Eneka, same Sergeant Richard Manso. 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
10: to services ye jume mpimpi ye ya ka standby car, everything, and the air rounds. So, cabin breaking down, maybe, in between floor. And now, when she is here, it's not clear. Because, hey, I'm pointing on that from Conor Bodibas here, bypass me in the baby. And she commands up when she is. Now, key up on our boy, and we will not wait for in Jamaica. And as a cabin breaking down, we see me be here. And Eddie, my seat is me with you. 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I'll meet my coffin and shower. Sarkas, you will see if you and position. You can be a hundred times. And after this, do not be careful. Only so motorbike. Now, motorbike, only so. New now, also with this one. So, with this one, acquired it. Say, Nipano, or Betty, I say, a far on any only a pillion rider, a canon, and you are far powerful or find a pardon canon, and you want a motorbike, a single motor, I for the family, then for 40 so, if for 50 so.
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14: 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Then take home, she woman come home as in the antrim. 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

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Beat one man. Beat another man. Beat him at the time. Beautiful agri. Around the center circle. Inside the center circle. 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I've been at the ball.

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Captain of Asante Kotoko. Okay. For any information about Kotoko, okay. 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This is Felix Annan, okay. Captain of Asante Kotoko. Okay. For any information about Kotoko, okay. 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This is Felix Annan, okay. Captain of Asante Kotoko. Okay. For any information about Kotoko, okay. 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

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Beat one man. Beat another man. Beat three men at a time. Beautiful Agri. Around the center circle. Inside the center circle. Out of the center circle. Inside the 18. 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
1: okay
0: say abrantie no the way we see pronounce and am a place ni dinu kra no and any can any fair any denso oh yes your friend controller gali
1: okay
0: yes or I hear billing office or tech hospital on fashion ni niagro
1: okay oh yes
0: you know Yancha e gali.
1: Na Zuba my Yancha say Ken.
0: Okay.
1: On Facebook we're popular pa. I was in Bricky Media Transfers there.
0: Yeah.
1: One of the reliable people. I'll be my trust you on social media here. Yeah. Say Ken. What testing is here say we monetize. Yancha ni baby people will be.
0: Okay. Yadanasi. Very important. Very important. James Rodriguez is so.
1: Yes.
0: Was he from my national team?
1: Was he from?
0: You said later update me now.
1: Oh yes, update her.
0: Yeah.
1: Yes.
0: And then at the Befino.
1: The goal. No? The yes. Goal 2014.
0: Uruguay. Brazil.
1: Of course.
0: Yes.
1: The original Uruguay. No.
0: Jetoni was 10 years.
1: Yes. A smashable on 2018. So I go down and see. Was that the goal of the tournament?
0: Yeah.
1: Of course. Yeah. That kind of power. How many can say? Play be our bono mode.
0: And you see the money be GD.
1: Of course.
0: Yes.
1: And then the free Monaco back.
0: Exactly.
1: Yes. So, no. What we play be on in recent years only Leo Messi.
0: Yeah.
1: Ebo major tournament. I know. Edge overall best player. Ja Messi.
0: Yes.
1: Even though Messi country in a tournament. No.
0: Yeah.
1: But we are not the best player. No.
0: A training performance.
1: Of course. And I'm one of those few players. Maybe a club side. obetima downplay ne kakra
0: international football say hun wo air world cup
1: of course by international team jersey ni bia onwie no anya team for
0: yes yes Rahim no ntino same meja na Rahim e di akọ amano ne e Rahim time e wo e ye Opinso 104.7 FM Rahim

Well, Eno, any sunny update in it live on your biggest platform of Pim Swa 104.7 Atanas Yekonko phone close to latest now. Yekonko find in area Baba Sumu Baby Bia Wobia and the Umanita Jumadian Messene and some of the Dawson latest exclusives now. Yet in Nina Air Baba Sumu Zuba and so I intro ne come up in some of the Baba Gumi. I bet your father banner in Yakano and so I was with Mamma Niama and so I come up. Meno Ekaseno with himself European top 5 leagues now and the games. 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

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Now before the game, they'll be sana and they say letters on Julian Alvarez. And also at the same now Penina confirm or say game na omo bonum. And Alvarez na or out against Osasuna. On to me and mobi nyami to metina or confirm at my essence or se boy and knock and dibia ehu. No omon peso mobile reskeno. O jabi bia se doctors in some at the end of the day. So I'm accessible and all omo shannon omo catch on coach now. Se boy ni a fit on you suna. Why not? 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No ako take any decision and a problem and so be bre boy no and sama Diego Pablo Simeone ono so edi tuja ene bisa ni sa Ballon d'Or komano egusua edi him ewe ntintan fidi eno so na ene ni msa watibi 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

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Now him sem. And then go into Miami or Mukocha. 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Now boy namotin and catch up with 3 months to the World Cup and a Guez Ecoco Praia and I'm so Emma and the Omese World Cup now. 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